are you kissing me? Nice shape in your face is a leash kiss. Yikes, but I ain't tripping, this bigger fish is the real end. Relationships, but one is the real kind, man. Sleeping on me like when it's the bill kick in. Pick a thug and it's over like they bitch, man. I be trying to make it better for your life. You know I'm finna ask, so you know how to deny. You lay back and enjoy, don't you? But you know I got racks to put on it, don't you? And you're bad and you know it, don't you? She always say, boy, you know I don't want.

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1: 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Clue is the ultimate whodunit that will leave you dying of laughter and keep you guessing until the final twist.
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4: 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With an irreverent book, an astonishing set, and a score that's out of this netherworld, Beetlejuice is screamingly good fun.
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WUBU New Carlisle South Bend, the home of Steve Harvey in the morning, Deja Vu Middays, and Gino J Afternoons. 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

WUBU New Carlisle South Bend, the home of Steve Harvey in the morning, Deja Vu Middays, and Gino J Afternoons. 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
2: 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Ike, Mustard on the beat.

selling us some slaves. Atlanta was the mecca, building railroads and trains. 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You call future when you didn't see the club. Hey, what? Lil Baby help you get your lingo up. What? 21.

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WUBU New Carlisle South Bend, the home of Steve Harvey in the morning, Deja Vu Middays, and Gino J Afternoons. 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

0: 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It is time now to run that prank back with the nephew. What you got for us, Neff?
1: Certainly, this right here is I got papers on that man. I got papers on that man. All right, cat dog, if you would, run the papers.
2: Hello.
3: Hello, I'm trying to reach, is this Phyllis?
2: Yes, it is. Who am I speaking to?
3: Hi, Phyllis. This is John down at the job. I work out here with Clem, your husband Clem.
2: Oh, okay. Yeah, okay. How are you?
3: I'm good. He slipped and fell today.
2: What?
3: And he hurt himself. He got a little shaken up here at the job.
2: So what happened? What happened?
3: Well, I think he definitely pulled something in his back.
2: But, okay.
3: Now who are you now?
2: I'm his wife. I'm my Phyllis.
3: You're Phyllis?
2: That's right. That's correct.
3: Okay, because we got listed that his wife is Janice, and we tried to call her earlier, but we didn't get an answer.
2: I'm his wife, sir. I'm his wife. I don't know. Janice? Who the hell is Janice?
3: Janice is who he has listed for a contact when there's emergency contact or something should happen.
2: Y'all got that mixed up. Y'all must have mixed that up somehow. He wouldn't have put no Janice as his wife. I'm his wife, Phyllis. So I don't know who messed up, but that ain't right. I'm the wife.
3: Okay, well, it has her listed as the wife and call her as a contact if something goes wrong.
2: Well, I don't know what to tell you because I'm his wife. Now, I don't know who messed up.
3: Hold on 1 second. Let me click over 1 second. Another call coming.
2: Yeah.
3: Just give me 1 second.
2: Janice on the
3: doggone. Okay, that was Janice.
2: What?
3: She said she's going to come out to the job, so you don't have to
2: worry about
3: coming to get it.
2: No, I'm coming out to the job. I'm his wife. I don't know who no Janice is, but y'all need to get it straight because I'm his
3: Well, she said she's gonna come and take him to the doctor.
2: No, she ain't taking him nowhere, sir. I'm his wife. I'm taking him. No, you don't release my husband to no naughty. I'm his freaking wife. So y'all need to bring y'all
3: down. Janice says she'll be right here in 10 minutes.
2: I bet y'all be there in 10 minutes too, and I bet y'all better not release my husband to nobody. I'm his wife. I don't know who no Janice is, but y'all need to get that straight. I'm on my way. And you tell Janice that she beat me there, to hold that sister. Produce some marriage certificate papers or something. They'll tell her to produce that. I got the papers on that man.
3: Okay, well, I'm just saying, Janice is, he does have her on the list, ma'am, so I can't
2: really. Give a what he have on the list, sir. I don't give a what's on the list.
3: Well, why would her name on the list, ma'am? Why would her name be above your name on the list?
2: You know what? I'm not going to play this little ring around the rosy with you. I got papers on that man, so you better best hold up until I get there in case y'all want some more problems.
3: I'm going to release him to Janice as soon as she gets here.
2: You? Sir, you better release my husband and nobody. All y'all must be laid out on the floor. So I'm going to tell you right now, if my husband don't fall when I get there, it's going to be some full-blown going down. So you best just wait till I get there. This is a bunch of bullshit. But it's going to end when I get there. I'm on her way. I got to hang up with you. I ain't got time to play with you either. So I'm on my way because she going to answer for this. Janice might get a beat down and your ass going to get the business if my husband ain't there.
3: I hear you.
2: I ain't got time to be going back and forth with you playing ring around the road. I'm a grown woman. I got to go. I seem like I got some business to take care of over there.
3: Okay, well, what am I supposed to do with Janice?
2: Like I said, you tell that to hold the up. I'm on my way. She's trying to represent like she me. That trying to be me.
3: Okay,
2: I'm
3: so what
2: the
3: do you want me to tell
2: that that she ain't wife. It might be
3: okay,
2: right
3: what do you want
2: me material.
3: What do you want me to tell Tommy?
2: Who Tommy? I don't even know no Tommy. Who Tommy?
3: That's me, baby. This is Nephew Tommy from the Steve Harvey Morning Show. Your husband, Clement, got me to prank phone call you.
2: Okay, y'all full of shit, okay? Y'all are full of shit. I'm gonna kick all y'all. Hold on. You told me you stay over there. I ain't got time to be playing with y'all like this. I'm trying to get my work done. I'm gonna kick all y'all.
3: Hey, I got one more thing to ask you, baby. What's the baddest radio show in the land?
0: Coming up next, it is Ask the CLO. Our chief love officer is crazy this morning, as you can hear and see. 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
1: It is time now for a round of One Has to Go. Listen carefully. One has to go. Waffle fries, crinkle fries, shoestring fries. Which one?
2: Shoestring fries.
3: You can get rid of shoestring fries, really? And waffle fries.
4: Yeah. And they don't work on your shoes either.
2: That's right. They don't.
1: That's the way you come to work, nephew. Late. That's how you do it. Out the gate, say something stupid.
2: That's their wisdom.
1: All right. All right, here we go. One has to go on your body. A nice chest, nice arms, nice calves. Which one?
4: I ain't got none of them now.
1: Yeah. Well, just imagine. Let your mind go free.
4: Get rid of the calves.
1: Okay, you don't care about the calves.
3: Yeah, I can just go with the ones I got. They don't exist.
2: Yeah. Get rid of the calves. Yeah, the calves.
1: Okay, so and trade it up for a nice chest.
2: Just don't
1: nice
2: look down.
1: Okay. All right, one has to go. Casinos, strip clubs, cigar bars.
3: Strip clubs. Strip clubs.
4: Cigar bar.
2: Yeah.
4: What?
2: What? Strip clubs.
1: Wait a minute.
4: What?
1: Hold up. We heard a lot of different things. All right. Casinos, strip clubs, cigar bars. Steve, you said what?
3: Strip clubs.
4: They both said strip clubs.
2: Strip clubs.
1: Oh, really? Yeah. So, and Tommy, you said what?
4: The cigar bar.
1: What you say? What? What we not
4: going to
1: do?
4: Casino, and when we win, we go into the strip club.
1: And get some wings.
3: Well, what is you going to be doing while you gambling? Where's your cigar?
4: I don't want no cigar.
0: Is that required?
1: Oh, you don't smoke.
4: To him it is.
0: Is it required?
1: You have to smoke a cigar. Yeah,
0: me too.
1: At the casino.
0: Yeah.
3: How I'm going to look like the player and the OG that I am.
0: Yeah.
1: In your pink suit.
2: You too old to be in the strip club, Tommy. You're like, is that your daddy over there?
4: Oh, no. Strip club does not have an age limit. Don't do that.
1: You over there. Glitter's daddy.
2: Mr. Miles.
3: It really does have an age limit.
1: Does it really?
3: Yeah, if you can't throw the money, you should not be in there.
2: By the time you get to the stage, her dance over with.
3: If you can't lean over and tuck the money in, you don't need to be in there.
2: You don't need to be in there.
1: All right. Still, cigar bars for you, Neff, huh?
4: I'm okay. Not changing.
1: All right.
3: If you know why, so we have to
2: sure, well, well. You ain't gonna know now song they playing in there. So how'd you having a good time?
4: They do an old school thing, Johnny.
1: Oh, do they? Who? For all the old school players.
0: He said Miss Gladys, but
1: Midnight Trainer George.
2: And you throwing money to Midnight Trainer George?
4: Ladies and gentlemen, put your hands together for Glitter Gladys. Come on down.
1: All right. Are we done?
4: Glitter Gladys.
1: I can move on. All right. One has to go, guys. One has to go. Teddy Pendergrass. Mm-hmm. Teddy Swims. Teddy Riley.
4: Teddy Swim.
1: All right, so which
4: it
1: one?
4: It ain't Teddy Pendergrass.
1: No. Definitely not.
0: No.
1: Under any circumstances.
3: Jail.
4: Don't open lights.
0: Teddy's jail.
3: Jail.
1: Right.
3: Teddy jail for me.
1: Teddy Swims is backstroking on out of here on that one. Okay.
4: Yeah, we did.
1: All right. This is the last one, guys. Think think about this one. One has to go. Poet, radio host, stand-up comedian.
3: Oh, we know who got to get the hell out of here. This little raggedy ass got to go.
1: All right. Coming up next, it is the nephew with today's prank phone call right after this.
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1: Time now for a round of Would You Rather. Would you rather work as a gossip blogger or a White House press secretary? Which one?
2: I won't be.
1: The White House press secretary, yes. What about you, Steve?
3: Yeah, I think that'd be fun. I can do either one really well. Because I've been on the gossip site just lying.
1: And White House press secretary, too, for this administration.
2: Yeah, that's what I'm going to do.
1: Yeah. Tommy, you didn't say.
4: I'm blogging.
1: No, you got to blog. Okay. All right. Would you rather no new clothes for the rest of your life or no new shoes?
3: No. No new shoes.
2: Yeah.
1: No new shoes. Because you got to have clothes.
3: I got plenty of shoes.
1: Oh, okay.
4: You got plenty of clothes. Though. You can go without both of them.
3: Yeah, I still won't buy that now. So.
1: Just stop right there. Okay.
3: Yeah, if I could just eat gluten, I'd be fine.
1: Junior, no new clothes or no new shoes?
2: No new shoes.
1: You had enough clothes?
2: No, I said no new shoes.
1: Oh, no new shoes. Okay, got you. All right, would you rather get lip injections or wax all the hair off your body?
2: I'm going to be in here as Mr. Harvey. That's what I'm going to be doing. I'm getting the lip injections. I'm going to add the body weight to me.
3: I don't have lip injections.
4: I'd like to see
1: natural.
4: It.
1: You don't. A lot of cars went, Herk!
3: Yeah, okay.
4: Little more lip. Little more lip. Yeah.
1: People aspire to get those lips, don't they, Steve?
3: I'm telling you, this office is full of people.
1: And yours
3: my lips real. Are actually on dermatologist walls.
1: The Steve Harvey lips.
3: No, it's the ultra. It's the ultra top of the line.
1: What if you have a little bitty face?
3: This is the most Botox you can put in a
1: face. That's the limit. How many cc's?
3: 8 vials.
2: Wow. The most.
5: But people pay money for lips, you know.
1: Yeah, good money.
5: Ours.
1: Yeah, and it's not just a one-time thing. You have to continually go.
3: And you know what I'm going to do? I'm going to open up a school. I'm going to open up a clinic.
1: What kind of clinic?
4: A lip clinic?
3: Yeah, because once you get these lips, you got to know the therapy behind it. You got to learn how to operate.
1: What? Like, what?
3: You just can't have little white lips your whole life, and then next wake up tomorrow and you got these right here. You got to go into therapy. You got to be trained how to talk, how to eat, how to eat soup, you know, how to whistle, you know, all that.
1: You can make money, Steve. You can make money, baby. Yeah. All right. Coming up next, it is our last break of the day, and we'll close out the show with the one and only Steve Harvey right after this. You're listening to the Steve Harvey Morning Show.
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5: What's going on, Michiana? What's going on? This guy, Father Gino J, Community Connection right here on Mix 102.3. My special host today is Dr. Redding. How you do, Doc?
6: I'm good. How are you, Gino?
5: Man, I am doing great. Always good when the DOC is in the place to be. Ain't that right, girl?
6: Absolutely.
5: I love to make a laugh. I love to make a laugh. DOC, who did you bring with you?
6: I brought two of my students, my graduate alumni, Miss Kayla Harrison.
5: Mm-hmm.
6: She was our valedictorian for our third graduating class. And Miss Danette Williams, she was our first passing NCLEX. Well, she was the first one that passed the NCLEX in the nursing program of our first cohort. So she is like one of our superstars. Both of them are.
5: Okay, give her a little round of applause for being up in here.
6: That's right.
5: Okay. I know y'all got some things to say and everything. So why don't you let everyone know how you got started with AOR?
7: Tell them
5: who you are now.
7: Oh, my name is Kayla. I got started with ALR through her QMA program a couple years back. I believe it was in 2019. And then I also ventured out and got my insulin certification and utilized that at different nursing facilities.
6: I am
7: super nervous.
6: Just talk like you're talking to me.
7: And then I came back in, 2024, and did her LPN program. It was the second program. I think it was her second program.
6: Yeah, you're my terrible twos. Right?
7: Yes. We called us the terrible twos.
6: Oh, I said you were the third class, but you were the second class.
7: Yeah, we were the second class, the terrible twos.
6: Okay.
7: So, and that was extremely difficult.

0: 2023 when she decided to create her first nursing program. We were just like so nervous and scared to even attempt to be nurses, and she was just such an encouraging teacher and leader, and she explained like how she made the steps to become our instructor and open the school and what her vision was. So for us, it was really extra motivating that we tried to pass her class, pass NCLEX. So we were all very grateful and thankful that she took a chance on us and followed her vision to create that ALR.
1: Thank you. That was sweet.
2: Yes. Yeah.
1: And if it wasn't for you guys, I wouldn't be where I'm at. So I want to thank you for that. This is Nursing Week. Shout out to Florence Nightingale, our founder, nursing founder. But
3: Doctor, tell everyone, how did you get the passion to do what you do? When did it begin? You know, I mean, when did it begin with you? Were you a little girl? You decided you wanted to do this? You know, and let them know, you know, the steps that it took for you to get to be the DOC.
1: Well, actually, I don't know. Just like with any childhood dream, your dreams change over the years and evolve. But I don't know. Did I tell you I've always wanted to be a mortician?
3: No.
1: Actually, I wanted to be a mortician.
3: You know, I could see you doing that too. You know, just to keep it real. But go ahead.
1: Wow. But I've always wanted to be a mortician, but I actually went to nursing school as inspired by my mother. She was a school teacher, and she wanted to be a nurse, but I told her that I wanted to be a mortician, and she said, no, that doesn't fit you, baby. Go to nursing school. You know, you gotta listen to mama. So I went to nursing school. It was okay. I liked it, but I didn't get bit by the education bug until I moved to Florida. So with the encouragement of my students in Florida, they said I should start my own, and I wasn't even thinking about it. But then that's how the vision came to be.
3: Now, what part of Florida did you live in?
1: Orlando.
3: I don't remember you ever telling me that, DOC, for the record.
1: You didn't ask, Gino.
3: Oh, okay.
1: Winter Park.
3: I guess I got to ask a bunch of questions these days. Okay.
1: Well, it was actually Winter Park, which is a city outside of Orlando, but in the Orlando area. Okay. I did that off and on for 10 years. Yes.
3: All right. So ALR is in Buchanan, right?
1: Correct. And Niles.
3: But we have something in Niles, too, right?
1: Absolutely.
3: What do we have in Niles?
1: We have the first campus in the Michigan area, which is located 315 East Main.
3: Mm-hmm. Mm-hmm.
1: The Buchanan location is new. That location is 502 Claremont Street in Buchanan. But I love the citizens in Buchanan. Buchanan and Niles are very welcoming cities.
3: Mm-hmm. You know, Buchanan and Niles is like together, just sort of like South Bend and Mishawaka.
1: Correct.
3: You know, so yeah, it's a joining community, I think.
1: It is.
3: You know.
1: Definitely.
3: Okay. So, we got the school running. Everything is going smooth.
1: Mm-hmm.
3: And everything as far as all that's concerned. So, where do you see the school being in another 10 years?
1: Wow. That's a deep question.
3: That's a deep question.
1: That's a deep question.
3: You know what? We're not going to ask you that. Let's ask them that.
1: Oh, yeah.
3: Ask her.
1: Kayla, where do you see ALR in 10 years?
4: Still being great in the community. Still giving jobs and giving out education and opportunities to everybody in the community that wants to learn and be great nurses or QMAs or CNAs or phlebotomy or home health aides.
1: All right.
4: Or nurses.
1: And surgeons. Danette, same question.
0: I definitely feel like this guy's a

0: certification classes, TV certification classes, and hoping to expand all of the programs as far as we can to give the chance for students to come to a different school and do a different style of learning that may fit better for them.
1: I love that. Very yes, well put for both of my stars. I love it. Good job. Good job.
2: Now, one thing I will say, it seems to me that the listeners out there, if you're looking for a career that's going to help people and help yourself also, you know, and you've ever had any interest in any type of nursing, I think this might be your avenue to go in. Wouldn't you say, DLC?
1: I agree. Thank you, Gina.
2: Yeah, I think it is. I think

0: it is. By looking at these two young ladies, you know, it seems like they got their life together. Everything is going smoothly for them. And you got to get that education for it to go smoothly. Ain't that right?
1: Absolutely.
0: That's right.
2: Can I ask you guys a question?
1: Mm-hmm.
2: Okay. So a lot of listeners are kind of scared of nursing school, and they're scared of what it takes to become a nurse. As you guys, I'm not going to call you a novice nurse because you're not new nurses anymore. You kind of, you've been in the field for a while, but you started off as a CNA, correct?
1: Yeah.
2: Because that is one of ALR's requirements. But can you kind of give the listeners some advice as to, and we'll talk separately, but Kayla, can you start first and kind of give the listeners some advice on the actual career path that you took, and how did your journey, can you tell us a little bit how your journey went as a new nurse, and how do you like being a nurse now?
1: So I started off as a CNA. I went a little further and decided to do the QMA, Qualified Medication Aid. Like I said, I went and got my insulin certification. So I had a lot of exposure with nurses already in the nursing field. I had been a CNA for like 10, 12 years. So that was, you know, it was already something that was secondhand to me to be a CNA and to, as a nurse, to help my aides and to help, you know, on the floor. I then decided to be a nurse when I wanted a change in healthcare. So I decided to be the change. I decided to go and be a great nurse. It took a lot of hard work and dedication. It was not easy, and it's not for the aesthetic. It's not for you to be cute every day. It's really hard, and it takes dedication to get through it, and then consistency to stay doing it and to finish it.
2: I
1: so
2: love that.
1: That's what I would say.
2: I love that. Do you have any advice to someone wanting to be a nurse, or, you know?
1: If you want to be a nurse, like really want to be a nurse, and you really want to help people, do it because it's your passion, not because you are struggling or you just want to do something. Do it because you really care and you really love your job and you really are going to show up every day.
2: I love it. Oh, good job, Kayla.
1: Yeah.
2: Awesome. Daynette, same question.
3: Well, my career started in nursing when I first became a mother. It just came over me that I was being nurturing and passionate at home. Some of the dirty work that came with nursing was already happening at home. So I jumped into the career as a CNA. I did that for 15 years. And just seeing how everything changed after the pandemic and the facilities, the culture of the facilities changed, I definitely felt the need to grow. So I definitely felt the challenge to become a nurse. And then once that actually was something I achieved, for me, I definitely felt like to tell anybody else to go back and try to do it, you have to really be passionate. Like Kayla said, it's not something that you can do to be cute or to have fun. It's definitely something you have to care about. You have to have your faith. You're going to be challenged in so many ways, different things you're going to learn. You can't walk in and think that you're going to know everything just from coming from school. You're going to learn every day at work. But it can be done. It can mm-hmm. be achieved, especially through your program. You make it very realistic, mm-hmm. very achievable, especially for the working person. So I feel like all they have to do is apply themselves, and they could do it.
2: We'll be right back. Thank you, Daynette.
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2: Welcome back to Community Connections with your host, Dr. Redding. So I left off with Kayla and Danette, and we were talking about ALR and how they became nurses at ALR, which is great. But now I kind of want to talk to you guys about, since it is Nursing Week, nursing as a profession as a whole, and I want to kind of dispel some of the myths that's out there about nursing. The first myth is nursing school is hard. I think you guys already talked about that. It's not hard, but as you were saying off the mic, Kayla, you have to have a passion in it because that passion is your fuel. Yes. Did you want to add a little more to that?
17: Yes. It's Dr. Redding says it's not hard, but it's hard.
2: Danette, is it hard?
3: I would say it just really depends on how much you want it. It's not easy. Anything worth having is not easy, but it's definitely doable. You're just learning so much along the way, so many different skills, but it's achievable. Once you actually grasp the concept, you just feel so rewarded by being able to help someone.
2: I agree. But, okay, so Kayla, when I say it's not hard, I say this. Can I clarify?
17: I feel like nothing good comes easy anyway, though.
2: True.
17: So me saying it's hard is... it's just challenging.
2: It is, but if you have a passion for something,
17: it's a good challenge.
2: It is. You're going to want to learn it.
17: Yes.
2: Like, it's very interesting.
17: Yes.
2: Am I lying?
17: Yes.
2: Okay. You're like, yes.
17: I mean, yes. It was exciting to learn. It was challenging at times, frustrating at times, happy at times. Like, you go through all of the emotions.
2: Yeah, you do.
3: Definitely agree to that. You definitely go through all the emotions.
17: You study for hours and you like, okay, I'm ready for this test. And you're like, oh, I wasn't ready. For that test.
2: I wasn't ready.
17: Yeah.
2: But the, it, you know, there's so many ups and downs about nursing, but let's talk about nursing as a whole, the mm-hmm. profession, because I really love nursing so much and I don't want it to become extinct. And not just, you know, promoting ALR, which is great, but I really want the listeners to know that even if you don't go to ALR and you want to be a nurse, because everybody's path is different, you know, and God calls us to do different things. So, you know, sometimes, you know, people like to go the traditional route, which is the colleges. We like to cater to the non-traditional students in a sense to where you don't have to go with all those prerequisites. It's an accelerated course. But back to nursing, what I was saying, because sometimes I ramble. But back to nursing. Nursing is such a rewarding profession. It really is. And I've loved it. I've been a nurse for, if I say how long, I guess I'm, am I saying my age, but 26 years. I know, right? But can you guys tell us how the profession changed your life in a positive way? And we all know the stories and the myths about nursing being hard, which it is. Mm-hmm. We already talked about that. But how did it change your life in a positive way? Or what do you see that you like about nursing? Same question to Danette after Kayla. Go ahead.
17: The part about making a difference. Making a difference in someone's life every day, even if it's just taking their blood sugar or their blood pressure or something simple like giving them a hug or having a good conversation that made their day. That is the part that makes my day as a nurse in the profession. Yeah.
2: They know. I love that.

0: my shift. I like leaving them with the positive feeling. I leave with a positive feeling. That's the reward that I get out of being a nurse.
1: I love that. I love that. And as a nurse educator, I love training my future nurses because I'm getting a little too old to push a med cart. But if I can teach someone how to be a competent and safe practice nurse, that's rewarding for me. And it's kind of like a ripple effect. Nursing, when you touch lives, you're also touching their families' lives as well. Because someone just came into the studio and actually complimented us and thanked us as being nurses, because I know that when my father was sick, his CNAs really and nurses really helped us. You know, to be on the opposite end of that, I didn't realize how much nursing is so important, and you get the sense of relief, and they're like an extended family. So again, thank you guys for being nurses. You guys are phenomenal. Is there anything else you wanted to add?
0: I definitely would just say that anybody who feels like they have a passion to become a nurse definitely should at least try it. No matter where you have to try to go to school at, don't give up on that dream. We always need more nurses, and then you do. You get the reward out of it at the end.
1: Exactly.
2: Yes,
1: exactly.
2: I agree.
1: I agree with that, too. So let's get rid of some of these myths. Okay, so I heard a lot of students ask, Dr. Redding, is it true that the nursing profession is going away? No, it's not. It can't. AI can't take care of patients. fun fact, the majority of the nursing profession is actually LPNs. Mm-hmm. There's more LPNs than RNs. There is a shortage that we're facing because of the various different variables, but the main being is that the other nurses are aging out, and so we really want to keep this profession going. Is there any other myths that you guys heard too that we can kind of dispel for the viewers?
3: The LPN myth?
1: The LPN, which one
3: or
1: was that?
3: They're getting phased out. They're not going to be used anymore.
1: No, that can't happen because, like I said, there's more LPNs than RNs. Mm-hmm. So if the LPNs went away, then it would cripple healthcare.
4: Can you let the listeners know what's the difference, between an LPN and an RN?
1: That's a good question. So the LPN, licensed practical nurse, or practical nurse as they're called when they're in nursing school, is it's kind of like it's between a CNA and an RN, but it's the difference is the scope of practice. Mm-hmm. So the LPN can do a little more than what the CNA can do. Well, a lot more. And then the RN is considered the nursing profession that can assess their patients. So it's all about the scope of practice and what they can and cannot do. But there's no nurse that's more important than the other nurse because we are all needed in healthcare.
4: All right, so which one works the closest with the doctors? It would be the RN, right?
1: All of them.
4: It'd be all of them?
1: Yep.
4: I didn't know LPN. Well, LPNs I figured would, but I didn't know CNAs. CNAs work with the doctors too?
1: Yes and no.
4: Well, they still got to do
1: indirectly.
4: Who does the clinicals and stuff like that? Like, you know, it's responsible for the blood pressures and all that stuff like that, right?
1: That's
4: CNAs. That's a CNA.
1: Yeah.
4: Okay, so to me, they would be the ones that are, you know, working close with the doctor because the doctor needs that information, right?
1: Well, yeah, it's all interrelated, right? Mm-hmm. So, like, the CNAs gather data for the nurses, mm-hmm. And the nurses convey that information to the doctors. So we're all one big team. I like to call the CNAs as, like, our soldiers on the front lines. Mm-hmm. They really are. But they're very unique and they're very special and they're very needed. We love our CNAs.
4: Okay. All right, so I have one more question for you because, you know, I always got one for you, DOC.
1: Oh, my goodness.
4: You know, I got one for you.
1: Yes, Gina.
4: Okay, so are you looking at opening a school maybe in the South End community area, or maybe you going back to Florida doing it? You know, you always got your sleeve on something. So, you know, up your sleeve. You got something up your sleeve. Let's put it right. Which one you going to do?
1: Florida.
4: Florida. Okay.
1: Yes.
4: Okay.
1: Yes.
4: Okay. Uh-huh.
1: you know what? Honestly, I love
4: There's
1: Michigan.
4: There's a lot of elderly people in Florida.
1: It is. It is. But, I mean, I started the business in Florida, and I came back here to help take care of my parents. But now that I'm getting older.
4: We all are. We all are.
1: We are. I'm looking to expand more in Michigan and Florida as well. But, yeah, my passion is Florida, so I'm still... I still have presence in Florida.
4: Okay. Ladies, y'all ready to move to Florida? Because, you know, we got entry-level positions. You know, they'll be available for you.
1: You guys going to Florida with me?
4: You going to Florida?
1: Kayla's like, nope.
4: Nope?
2: No.
1: Too hot?
4: You can't do it?
2: I mean, I'll come visit, Dr. Reddy.
1: Okay.
2: I'll come visit.
4: All right. Now, I know my homie over there want that 7 figures. You ain't going?
0: I mean, that just really depends on what we're talking about. Sky's the limit.
4: I said seven figures. I mean, ain't that enough?
2: I mean, if we're talking seven figures.
4: You already said no.
2: I mean.
4: You already said no.
2: We're going to keep the door open.
1: Okay.
4: Leave that door open. I love it. All right, Doc. So, one more last thing. So, after you're done with all this, after you're done with the schooling and getting everything up and rolling, mm-hmm. everything, and you're sitting back in your chair, what would you say would be your greatest accomplishment in life?
1: Ooh. My two kids.
4: There you go. Oh,
1: my two babies. Can I shout them out?
4: Shout
1: out to Destiny Kyle, my oldest daughter, my first love, and my second love, and always, they're both the same, but my second love, Troy Lee Brown, I'm saying his whole government name, the third, he gonna kill me. I love them too to death, and they're my inspiration and my fuel to continue to keep going. And of course, my two grandbabies, but yeah, shouts out to all of them.
4: Your grandbabies got names?
1: Yep, Tatiana Burrell mm-hmm. and Addison Brown.
4: Okay. You? I know you got some shout outs. I know you do.
2: I want to shout out.
4: Think about it.
2: Well, I just want to shout out my son, Sean. He was definitely my fuel and motivation to finish nursing school. I love you so much.
1: Aww. So cute.

0: Williams. She believed in me when I didn't believe in myself, so I'm thankful for that.
1: All right. Thank you, Danette, and thank you, Kayla. And thank you all to the listeners. Thank you for tuning in, and I'll see you next week. This is Dr. Redding, signing off.
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1: So what you saying? We talked about this last week and y'all were so steamy in my deja vu lines. I said, we got to run it back. Okay. We were talking about, would you date your friend's ex? I'll tell you who said what coming up in just a few minutes for So What You Saying.
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2: So what you say.
3: All right, we're talking about relationships. Now, you know there's so many people out here, plenty of fish in the sea, but you might like somebody who somebody else was liking. Would you date your friend's ex? Let's go and see what you had to say.
4: Hey, Jason. This is he out of New Jersey.
3: Would you date a friend's ex?
4: Yes, I married someone's ex.
3: Oh, my gosh.
4: We were friends, but, you know how that saying goes, but you won't do somebody else will do.
3: Right.
4: So all she wanted to do was spend his money. I just wanted to be his honey.
3: Ooh.
4: So there you go. 25 years later, we're still married.
3: 25 years? Yeah. Oh, so y'all had the real thing then. Okay.
4: Oh, yeah. You know, when you get a man, you can't just want to spend his money. You got to make.

0: 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And keep the comments going. You got a new topic? 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

WUBU New Carlisle South Bend, the home of Steve Harvey in the morning, Deja Vu Middays, and Gino J Afternoons. 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

Austria just fired 3 Russian embassy employees. This was some kind of high-tech movie-type stuff because they had some kind of antenna spying thing that was going on. What? Sounds straight out of a James Bond movie. Meanwhile, speaking of surveillance, did you hear that by 2027, all new cars will be required by a federal law to have surveillance cameras? This is supposed to be tied to prevention from impaired driving, you know, to stop all that. But they're going to be watching, and AI is in the mix, too, to determine if you're going to be fit to drive. What if the car says you're not?

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WUBU New Carlisle South Bend, the home of Steve Harvey in the morning, Deja Vu Middays, and Gino J Afternoons. 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
1: It's time for some words of encouragement. We are here to build you up in between the songs. You know, life gets crazy out there. 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I got those words to help lift you in minutes.
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0: that you will be able to walk into rooms, that people have been mentioning your name. My sister told me somebody contacted her and was like, hey, somebody recommended you to do such and such, and we've been hearing a lot about you. Now she's getting these opportunities to do things, and she is going to walk in there with confidence. Same vibe I'm sending you, to be able to walk into these places with confidence, rooms you once felt uncomfortable in. You are now going to walk in there head up, shoulders up, and owning the seat at that table. Hey, those are your words of encouragement. A little confidence boost.
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Well, NeNe be coming back to the main Real Housewives of Atlanta. Andy Cohen is speaking out about it. I'll give you all the deets in a minute.

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7: 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And if something in store has your heart but your bank account's on a diet, put it on layaway. Lock it down, pay over time, and brag responsibly. A sapphire ring, a PS5, a leaf blower? They're not related, but they all went on layaway. Cash in, gear up, own it. 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
8: It's official. The LaSalle branch of the Central County Public Library is reopening. After a year-long renovation, the library will open its doors to the public on Monday, May 4th at 9 a.m. Located on Ardmore Trail just off Lincoln Way West, the LaSalle branch now features updated spaces including a brand new art studio, reservables, meeting rooms, and study rooms, and an improved children's section for your little ones. 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

0: 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We are the new mix, Mix 102.3, Michiana's new home for R&B and old school.
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